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1: On this day, there will be no talk of war, or politic, or disaster, or death. Love's alive today, so we will speak only of love. There will be only love on tongue and lip and in heart and thought. 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